0: Jetzt die Extra-Portion Chart-Hits. Hier bei FFH plus Charts.
1: I've been lying if I said I didn't need to get lost sometimes.

0: before you go, there's something I want you to have.
1: Oh, it's beautiful. But wait a minute, isn't this...
0: Yeah, yes it is.
1: But I thought the old lady dropped it into the ocean in the end.

to know, where does it go? Like birds are flying to the sun, I had to run.